0: Runway. Number two on the top 8 at 8, Lady Gaga alongside Doechii with Runway. I'm Victor, host of After Hours, and it's time now for number one. Who could it be? Who could be the most requested song of the day? Well, it's Friday, so let's not leave it up to guessing. Let's just get right to it. It's Forrest Frank with Thankful on Froggy 102.7.
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4: Overnight, mostly cloudy. 80% chance of showers and thunderstorms. Lows in the mid-60s. Winds gusting to 25 miles per hour. On Saturday, mostly cloudy. 60% chance of showers and thunderstorms. Highs of around 80. I'm WSBT22's weather forecast for Aaron May.
5: It's 72 degrees in Bristol from the Legacy Heating and Air Froggy Weather Desk.
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I'm Victor, host of After Hours, and the burger battle is back. And the steaks have never been tastier. 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

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This is After Hours. I'm Victor, your host. Already 2 hours in, the night is sure flying by. But don't you worry, plenty of music on the way to carry us through the rest of tonight and get you on your way to the weekend. Up next, let's shift gears a little bit with Shaboozy. This is A Bar Song on Froggy 102.7.

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0: 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Froggy weather forecast.
6: Overnight, mostly cloudy. 80% chance of showers and thunderstorms. Lows in the mid-60s. Winds gusting to 25 miles per hour. On Saturday, mostly cloudy. 60% chance of showers and thunderstorms. Highs of around 80. I'm WSBT22's weather forecast for Aaron May.
7: It's 71 degrees from downtown Goshen. From the Legacy Heating and Air, Froggy Weather Desk.
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At number 8, One Republic with Need Your Love. I'm Victor, host of After Hours, and this is the 8th straight. 8 songs, no interruptions, no commercials. So let's get right back to it with number 6. 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

Halfway through the eighth straight, that's Jelly Roll. Need a favor on Froggy 102.7, the best variety. I'm Victor, host of After Hours, and this is the eighth straight, and we've got ourselves all the way to the top three. Number three is going to be Olivia Dean. It's So Easy on Froggy. I could be the-

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0: Bruno Mars, I Just Might on Froggy 102.7, the best variety, number one on the 8th straight. I'm Victor, host of After Hours, and the Elkhart Public Library is throwing parties all this month as part of the Summer Reading Remotes in tandem with the Summer Reading Challenge. 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Again, that'll be Monday, June 8th, 53715 County Road 1 from 3 to 5 p.m. Bring the books or find a new book at the event and enjoy some reading with the kids. 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

Paul Russell with Lil Boo Thang as we move into the 10 o'clock hour on Froggy 102.7. I'm Victor, host of After Hours, bringing you the music from 7 to midnight every weeknight. 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And that's brought to you by the Elkhart Public Library, because Elkhart County knows how to have a good time. Got some details on the upcoming burger battle, or rather the ongoing burger battle. And then music from Somber after the break as we move into the 8th straight. 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
0: 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Froggy weather forecast.
7: Overnight, mostly cloudy. 80% chance of showers and thunderstorms. Lows in the mid-60s. Winds gusting to 25 miles per hour. On Saturday, mostly cloudy. 60% chance of showers and thunderstorms. Highs of around 80. I'm WSBT22's weather forecast for Aaron May.
8: It's 71 degrees
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At number 8, had Somber with Home Wrecker. I'm Victor, host of After Hours, and this once again is the 8th straight. 8 songs, no interruptions, no commercials, just you, me, and the music all the way through. Speaking of the music, let's get back to it with number 6. It's Papa Roach with Wake Up Calling on Froggy.

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Teddy Swims with Bad Dreams as we hit the midway point of the 8th straight this hour on Froggy 102.7. I'm Victor, host of After Hours, and the 8th Street continues with the top three, starting with Benny Blanco. This is East Side. When I was young, I fell in love.

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0: Ed Sheeran with Camera on Froggy 102.7, number one on the eighth straight. I'm Victor, host of After Hours. And we here at Froggy totally understand. Between sports practice, sick days, school pickups, though granted for many of you, school is basically over, but now you've got things like summer activities, maybe you've got club sports. 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We here at Froggy totally get that, and we've got things for you like full flexibility, PTO you can actually use, and work that matters right here at home. 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We'd love to have you. Now, taking a quick break here, grab myself some water. 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

Teddy Swims with Bad Dreams on Froggy 102.7. I'm Victor, host of After Hours. Wanted to talk about the concert calendar because your whole summer lineup is lined up and ready to go. And there's a couple names that are coming up here real soon. Next week, you've got Post Malone June 12th. Then you've got MGK June 20th. You've got Mellencamp July 18th and Bruno Mars in September. From the Lerner in Elkhart to the Ruoff in Indy, your full concert lineup is at froggy1027.com. So grab your tickets before someone beats you to it. Up next here, we're going to amp things up a little bit. Here's Zara Larsson with Midnight Sun on Froggy.

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And this town's lost its faith. Our colors will fade eventually. So if our time is running out, day after day, we'll make the mundane our masterpiece. Oh my, my, oh my, my love, I take one look at you, you're taking me out.

The Weekend would die for you as we move into the final hour of the show for tonight on Froggy 102.7. I'm Victor, host of After Hours, and that's right, just a little less than 1 hour to go here before we sign off for the week and get you on your way to the weekend. Now, I've got some Post Malone for you next to keep things moving. Here's I Had Some Help on Froggy 102.7.

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0: 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Froggy weather forecast.
4: Overnight, mostly cloudy. 80% chance of showers and thunderstorms. Lows in the mid-60s. Winds gusting to 25 miles per hour. On Saturday, mostly cloudy. 60% chance of showers and thunderstorms. Highs of around 80. I'm WSBT22's weather forecast for Aaron May.
5: It's 72 degrees in downtown Elkhart. From the Legacy Heating and Air, Froggy Weather Desk.
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At number 8, the K-pop Demon Hunters with Golden. I'm Victor, host of After Hours, and this once again is the 8th straight. 8 songs, no interruptions, no commercials. I just pop the mic on every once in a while, let you know where we've been and where we're going. Where we're going next is to Dominic Fike. 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I can't

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Halfway through the eighth straight, that's Justin Bieber and Quavo with Intentions on Froggy 102.7, the best variety. Just before that, Taylor Swift with Opalite. I'm Victor, host of After Hours, and the eighth straight continues with the top three. Number three this time around happens to be Olivia Dean. This is Man I Need on Froggy 102.7.

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0: 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I'm Victor, host of After Hours. 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

Taylor Swift, The Fate of Ophelia on Froggy 102.7, The Best Variety. I'm Victor, host of After Hours, and that's going to do it for the show tonight and for the week. So thank you so much, as always, for tuning in. Of course, I'll be back again Monday to bring you more music from 7 to midnight. So whether you're listening for the first time, or perhaps you're a longtime listener, or maybe just something in between, really do appreciate you checking out the show. One more song before I step out, though. It's the Goo Goo Dolls with Misery. You're tuned in to Froggy 102.7. Have a wonderful rest of your night, a fantastic weekend, and I'll see you Monday. Take care.

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2: Overnight, mostly cloudy. 80% chance of showers and thunderstorms. Lows in the mid-60s. Winds gusting to 25 miles per hour. On Saturday, mostly cloudy. 60% chance of showers and thunderstorms. Highs of around 80. I'm WSBT22's weather forecast for Aaron May.
3: It's 71 degrees in Napanee. From the Legacy Heating and Air, Froggy Weather Desk.
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1: I don't understand why. 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
7: 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Roger, tranquility. 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
2: Overnight, mostly cloudy. 80% chance of showers and thunderstorms. Lows in the mid-60s. Winds gusting to 25 miles per hour. On Saturday, mostly cloudy. 60% chance of showers and thunderstorms. Highs of around 80. I'm WSBT22's weather forecast for Aaron May.
3: It's 72 degrees in downtown Elkhart. From the Legacy Heating and Air, Froggy Weather Desk.
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5: 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Froggy weather forecast.
6: Overnight, mostly cloudy. 80% chance of showers and thunderstorms. Lows in the mid-60s. Winds gusting to 25 miles per hour. On Saturday, mostly cloudy. 60% chance of showers and thunderstorms. Highs of around 80. I'm WSBT22's weather forecast for Aaron May.
7: It's 71 degrees in Dunlap. From the Legacy Heating and Air, Froggy Weather Desk.
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0: 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Froggy weather forecast.
3: Overnight, mostly cloudy. 80% chance of showers and thunderstorms. Lows in the mid-60s. Winds gusting to 25 miles per hour. On Saturday, mostly cloudy. 60% chance of showers and thunderstorms. Highs of around 80. I'm WSBT22's weather forecast for Aaron May.
4: It's 71 degrees in Wakarusa. From the Legacy Heating and Air, Froggy Weather Desk.
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0: 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It's JC Chavez from the Kid Craddock Morning Show. 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
4: It's 68 degrees in Middlebury. From the Legacy Heating and Air, Froggy Weather Desk.
5: Overnight, mostly cloudy. 80% chance of showers and thunderstorms. Lows in the mid-60s. Winds gusting to 25 miles per hour. On Saturday, mostly cloudy. 60% chance of showers and thunderstorms. Highs of around 80. I'm WSBT22's weather forecaster, Aaron May.
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3: Overnight, mostly cloudy. 80% chance of showers and thunderstorms. Lows in the mid-60s. Winds gusting to 25 miles per hour. On Saturday, mostly cloudy. 60% chance of showers and thunderstorms. Highs of around 80. I'm WSBT 22's with the forecast for Aaron May.
4: It's 65 degrees in Millersburg from the Legacy Heating and Air Froggy Weather Desk.
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8: 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Froggy weather forecast.
9: Overnight, mostly cloudy. 80% chance of showers and thunderstorms. Lows in the mid-60s. Winds gusting to 25 miles per hour. On Saturday, mostly cloudy. 60% chance of showers and thunderstorms. Highs of around 80. I'm WSBT22's weather forecast for Aaron May.
10: It's 64 degrees in Bristol. From the Legacy Heating and Air, Froggy Weather Desk.
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0: 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Froggy weather forecast.
11: Overnight, mostly cloudy. 80% chance of showers and thunderstorms. Lows in the mid-60s. Winds gusting to 25 miles per hour. On Saturday, mostly cloudy. 60% chance of showers and thunderstorms. Highs of around 80. I'm WSBT22's weather forecast for Aaron May.
12: It's 65 degrees. From downtown Goshen, from the Legacy Heating and Air, Froggy Weather Desk.
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12: In 1936, one man shattered the myth of Nazi superiority. Jesse Owens, the grandson of a slave, competed in the Olympics in Germany that year.
13: Ohio State's phenomenal Jesse Owens again takes the spotlight as he sprints for the takeoff and the broad jump.
12: Adolf Hitler wanted to show the world that the Aryan race was racially superior, but 22-year-old Owens destroyed that lie by winning an unprecedented 4 gold medals. He proved to the world that excellence is not confined to one race or nationality.
14: After the fanfares of the Olympic opening comes the most amazing performance by America's Jesse Owens in the 100 meters. The world's most superb runner makes the others look as if they're walking as he wins the final and equals the world's record time. This and his later victory in the long jump may well be the athletic performances of the century.
15: The competition was grand, and we're very glad to come out on top. Thank you very kindly.
12: He returned to the United States, where discrimination was still rampant, but his achievements were an important stepping stone on the road to civil rights for all.
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4: Welcome to the Hollywood Five. I'm JC Chavez, and this week, Baby Yoda got one Star Wars star in trouble. Tom Holland's fiance hates his non-alcoholic beer, and the Cyrus family fungus hit the ceiling. Plus, we know a few of the people that will be at Taylor Swift's wedding, and Marlon Wayans is going to join us to talk about Scary Movie 6. It's all coming up this weekend on The Hollywood 5.

0: This is the Hollywood Five. I'm JC Chavez. You know, for some reason, the world just needs Jennifer Lopez to be in a happy, healthy, fun, perfect relationship. She stars in the new movie Office Romance with Brett Goldstein from Ted Lasso. And in the movie, they have a love connection and they have been flirty in interviews. And now this has sparked real life romance rumors. Well, Jennifer and Brett were on the Today Show and J-Lo said people need to stop.
1: You know what everyone's saying?
2: What's saying?
1: That it might be real. Oh, that you gosh. Might actually be dating in real life.
2: There's never a time when I'm seen with somebody or working with somebody where they don't try to put me with
1: that's
2: the
1: true.
2: Person.
1: That's true.
2: It's just,
3: I think if you stand near her, yeah. that's what happens.
1: Yeah. That's what you wish would happen. No?
3: Yeah, that's why I've been standing so close.
1: Well, okay, but I'll just say, because I'm me and you know me,
2: yes.
1: that was not an answer.
2: That was not an answer? It
1: yeah,
2: was
1: you
2: an
1: didn't
2: answer.
1: Say yes or no.
2: Because all these people that they put me, I think I was with Kevin Costner this year. I was okay, with. Okay. There was a lot yeah. of people.
1: No, it happens all the time. That's what happens when you're like a
2: doesn't
1: hot, eligible single person. Okay, so you're not dating. We
2: yes.
1: just, okay. Not dating in real life.
2: Not dating.
1: Okay. Right. All right.
0: Personally, I hear wedding bells.

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0: This is the Hollywood Five. I'm JC Chavez. Here with me for this next story is a man who already has his first sunburn of the summer, producer Trey. What's up, buddy?
1: I will need you to rub aloe on my back after this. But Camila Cabello seems to be back on the market. Now, she's been dating this guy for a year and a half. His name is Henry Jr. Chaloub, and he is rich. Now, this breakup news comes just over a month after they were spotted attending the first weekend of Coachella together, and the couple, they were first seen at the end of 2024 at an El Saab fashion show after party in Saudi Arabia, because his family owns that billion-dollar company. So she was living the high life and having a lot of fun with Henry. They were traveling the world together. They were seen in St. Bart's. And then it has just fizzled out.
0: Thank you, Trey. Hollywood Five. Coming up next on the Hollywood Five, Tom Holland's fiance, Zendaya, is not a fan of his non-alcoholic beer company. Find out why next.
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2: 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Froggy weather forecast.
12: Storms could be strong with gusty winds and small hail. Warm and humid, highs low 80s. Skies remain partly to mostly cloudy tonight, lows low 60s. Very warm and muggy the next few days. Highs climb to the mid 80s tomorrow, a stray shower possible. Highs stay in the mid 80s to start the week, then climb to near 90 midweek. I'm WSBT 22 meteorologist Jessica Burns.
13: It's 64 degrees in Napanee. From the Legacy Heating and Air, Froggy Weather Desk.
3: Froggy Weather 2.7.

0: 5, I'm JC Chavez. So Tom Holland decided to get sober a few years ago. He told GQ that he realized he had a problem after he finished an entire mini bar and showed up to work the next day like it was nothing. Personally, I wish I had that superpower. Well, anyway, he wanted to be able to socialize at a bar without having to make a toast with a glass of water. So he started a non-alcoholic beer company. It's called Biro because he loves the taste. He has to create a new product for his fiance because she cannot relate.
1: So I quit drinking.
2: Yeah.
1: Because I had a problem.
2: Yeah.
1: And I just couldn't put it down. Mm-hmm. And it was affecting my professional life. It was affecting my personal life and my health.
2: Mm-hmm.
1: So I decided to pack it in, and I got through that first year, which I think was the toughest challenge that I've ever been on. Z has never drank. She's never been a drinker.
2: She's incredible.
1: She's the best. Which means she never found the taste for beer.
2: Yeah.
1: And everyone remembers their first beer.
2: Yes.
1: It's a little bit like, ooh, that kind of doesn't taste great.
2: Yeah, it is. It's like, why does my dad drink this all the time?
1: And then you get drunk and you're like, oh, okay, let's go.
2: I'm not here, but I'm here.
1: Yeah. Right. So she's incredibly proud of Biro. It's just there is a missing link of like, she doesn't enjoy the stuff that I'm trying to sell.
2: Right.
1: So my mom actually came up with the idea, and she said, you know, what if you did a shandy?
0: Now, so if you don't know, a shandy is half beer, half lemonade. So cheers, Tom.
3: Hollywood 5.
0: Coming up next on the Hollywood 5, our movie critic, Gray Drake, is going to join us to talk about what's worth watching this weekend.

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0: very funny. There are things that you might remember if you were a fan of He-Man back in the day. And ultimately, I thought it was a very fun movie.
1: And they got another one going for us. What did you think of Scary Movie 6?
0: If you have an adult beverage or 7 and you go see these movies, they are so funny. I was really impressed. So the fact that they screened it for critics, I think, means that it's really going to give Back Rooms a run for its money. And it's like, if you recognize the thing that they're making fun of, it's 3 times funnier than it is normally. But you actually don't have to know anything about any of them, especially if you're drunk.
1: And if you want to stay home, over on Netflix is that new Jennifer Lopez rom-com Office Romance. Tell me it's a good date night movie because I want to stay in.
0: Thoroughly predictable. They didn't even bother really having anything too creative be in there. But she is the CEO of an airline. She's very high-powered. She's very business-like. She has a lot of great office looks. And that's really as interesting as the movie gets. Now, I was not fully engaged in it. I thought it was a little too predictable. But those two people together are so good that I did laugh out loud. So, yeah, this is a very pleasant streaming movie for you.
1: Thank you, Gray. Catch up with you next week. Hollywood 5. Coming up next on the Hollywood 5, hear how Baby Yoda ruined a birthday party.
2: Hello?
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0: This is the Hollywood Five. I'm JC Chavez, and joining us on the phone right now is Gray Drake from CBR Presents. She's our official movie critic. So let's get the official review of Masters of the Universe, Gray.
1: You have seen it before. You can already guess the ending, probably, for the most part. What it has is totally over-the-top visuals, a lot of jokes that I felt

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0: This is the Hollywood Five. I'm J.C. Chavez. Jeremy Allen White from The Bear. He is the voice of Rada the Hutt in The Mandalorian and Grogu, which has worked out pretty well for him because his daughter Dolly loves Baby Yoda. Who doesn't, right? So cute. Well, anyway, Jeremy asked his neighbor, who works as a special effects artist, to make a special version of Baby Yoda for Dolly's 5th birthday. Simple enough, right? Well, then the team at Star Wars offered to stop by with the real camera-ready version of Baby Yoda.
1: I've got 2 Grogus. I don't have the heart to tell my lovely neighbor, you know, sorry, we got the real. So what I decide to do is I just put like a 2-hour window in between the Grogu arrivals. So Jon Favreau's Grogu comes first.
2: Oh, that seems like a mistake.
1: They come over before the party starts. So Dolly and Ezra get some like real one-on-one time. And there are these amazing puppeteers. It takes about 6 people. It's just like real magic. Like, she was so stunned. Then Dolly sings a lullaby to Baby Yoda. We send Baby Yoda back up to the spaceship. We go about the party. Another Baby Yoda comes down the stairs and she's like, Baby Yoda, you look very tired. What happened? Guys, we need to get Baby Yoda to a doctor. Something happened to this Baby Yoda in these 2 hours.
0: The same thing happened to me at a bachelor party, except the ambulance really did have to come for the second exotic dancer. That's why you got to stretch before you dance, people. Hollywood Five.
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11: 47 years ago, our fathers brought forth on this continent a new nation, conceived in liberty and dedicated to the proposition that all men are created equal.
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12: We here highly resolve that these dead shall not have died in vain, and that this nation, under God, shall have a new birth of freedom, and that government of the people, by the people, and for the people shall not perish from the earth.
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4: We're back on the Hollywood Five, and Pink got in a little trouble back before she was super famous. She had a couple run-ins with the law, but she did not have the money for a lawyer. Who does? They're expensive. Anyway, Pink told Seth Meyers that she had free legal counsel.
5: You would try to bribe teachers.
6: Yes.
5: With concert tickets in your that would be available in your future.
6: So I used to have to go. Yes, I did. But I also had to go to court a lot because I was still getting caught in those days.
5: Yeah.
6: And my lawyer, my mom couldn't afford my lawyer. And so I told the lawyer when I was 15 that I would give him my first CD signed. And he didn't charge my mom.
5: Really?
6: And I sent him my first CD, and it's literally on the wall of his office to this day.
5: Oh,
6: and we're so proud.
5: Oh, my God.
4: You know, that sounds like a lawyer that would have you wear a neck brace to court, which I had one of those. We lost, by the way.
0: Hollywood Five.
4: Coming up next on the Hollywood Five, we got Cyrus family drama, and it involves fungus. No, not the magic mushrooms. We'll give you the details next.

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So if our time is running out, day after day, we'll make the mundane a masterpiece. Oh my, my, oh my, my love. I take one look at you, you're taking me out.

0: This is the Hollywood Five. I'm JC Chavez. The Cyrus family is adding another chapter to their drama. So Miley's brother, Trace, is renting a house from their sister, Brandy. And Trace has a message for his landlord.
1: All right, story time, guys. I've tried to be really nice. So I was renting this house from my lovely sister, Brandy. Happy belated birthday. A mold-infested home. This is just one of the many problems. Since I've moved into this house, it's been problem after problem. I just got clean water recently. I didn't even have clean water. I'm sleeping on a air mattress downstairs. The reason I can't put out my album or music this summer like I was planning, I gotta move again. Brandy doesn't want to refund me my money. Wow. How many members of my family are just going to go completely bat crazy and be pieces of shit? It never ceases to amaze me. The way that I'm treated by my own family is absolutely disgusting.
0: Jeez, he doesn't seem very pleasant to be around. I always thought he was a fun guy. Thank you. Hollywood Five. Coming up next on the Hollywood Five, a ton of outlets are saying that they know which celebrities are going to be at Taylor Swift's wedding this summer. We'll go over the rumored guest list and see what makes sense next.
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3: Hey, this is Taylor Swift. You know what I like? New music first. So here's my new single, Straight From Me to You.

0: I'm JC Chavez. This is The Hollywood Five. And with me now is my friend Anna Szabo, our Taylor Swift wedding correspondent. What's the latest with the wedding, Anna?
1: Well, I'm checking my mailbox every single day. I will keep you posted, but also keep it a secret. Because do you think that the media actually knows anything about this wedding? Be so honest.
0: I don't think so, because I think Taylor Swift's friends truly want to remain her friends and don't want to say anything.
1: I think so too. But the media, of course, this is the hottest wedding of the century, probably. Yeah. Taylor Swift, Travis Kelce. So they're claiming that the wedding is going to happen July 3rd in New York City. Will it? Time will tell. But they're also reporting that they know the guest list. Are they right? Time will tell.
0: Okay.
1: They're saying that Karlie Kloss has officially been invited. Not so sure about that, because Taylor and Karlie had a falling out years ago. So unless they've become friends again and nobody knows, I don't really see why she would be at the wedding.
0: Right.
1: They're also saying that Benson Boone is confirmed to be attending. He was an opening act on the Eras tour. So very possible that they have a friendship.
0: These sound like educated guesses is what they are.
1: Extremely educated guesses, because there's also some media outlets that are like, we have the guest list, and on it is like Ed Sheeran, Selena Gomez, Gigi Hadid.
0: Patrick Mahomes.
1: Yeah, people that are, of course, already famously known to be friends with Taylor Swift. There's also a lot of rumors on if Blake and Ryan will be there, Blake Lively and Ryan Reynolds. That's going to be something interesting to see. Also Miles Teller and Kelly Teller. Because Taylor and Travis are both friends with them, and the media is reporting that they had a falling out too, but I'm not so sure about that. Everybody wants an invite to this wedding, myself included.
0: Taylor and Travis should invite a rando. Just one random person, random address, and just invite them.
1: You know what they should do? And Swifties have joked about this. If Taylor wants to really, really sell out her next album, put a golden ticket and say there's one wedding invitation in one album. Best-selling album of all time.
0: Good luck finding it. Good luck finding one. Hollywood Five. Coming up next on The Hollywood Five, we're talking with Marlon Wayans about the world of comedy and rebooting the Scary Movie franchise next.
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2: 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Froggy weather forecast.
10: Storms could be strong with gusty winds and small hail. Warm and humid, highs low 80s. Skies remain partly to mostly cloudy tonight, lows low 60s. Very warm and muggy the next few days. Highs climb to the mid 80s tomorrow, a stray shower possible. Highs stay in the mid 80s to start the week, then climb to near 90 midweek. I'm WSBT 22 meteorologist Jessica Burns.
11: It's 65 degrees in downtown Elkhart. From the Legacy Heating and Air, Froggy Weather Desk.
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0: This is the Hollywood Five. I'm JC Chavez, and joining me in studio right now is a comedy legend from the Wayans Brothers, which I loved watching. Two White Chicks, Two Scary Movie, Marlon Wayans. Now, Marlon, the whole crew is back for Scary Movie 6. It's been 13 years since the last one. So why did y'all decide to bring it back?
1: Honestly, we went back to the Scary Movie because the world needed to laugh. We felt like everything got so toxic in social media, people judging comedy. And at a point, you don't judge comedy. You just go to laugh. Everybody's all sensitive. And this next generation haven't had a scary movie or something, a funny movie that just crosses all barriers.
0: Yep.
1: And just pokes fun at everybody. Everybody needs, the world needs laughter.
0: And it has to be nice to be able to write jokes for a movie with new villains like Art the Clown, right?
1: Well, he only got one scene. We didn't put him in the whole thing. That'd be weird. So, but I think it's important that we try to hit the whole genre and include as much things as we can that naturally and organically fit. But honestly, it's not about the number of movies that we have in the parody. It's about seeing the core four, me, Shorty, Ray, Brenda, and Cindy all come together again. And I think that's nostalgic, and it makes people feel good. And then we go about making fun of everything and everybody.
0: And how do you find that fine line between a joke being punchy and a joke being too far?
1: You never know. You just go in and you crack these jokes, and there's casualties to every war, right? Every time you tell a joke, you're going to war. Some people are going to have feelings hurt, and some people are going to laugh at your expense. And you have to have a good sense of humor, because if you're an equal opportunity offender, like the Wayans have always been, everybody going to get their turn to laugh with and at each other.
0: Hollywood Five. All right, don't go anywhere. We got more with Marlon Wayans next on the Hollywood Five.

0: the artist you love.
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0: We're back on the Hollywood Five. Still got a few more minutes with Marlon Wayans. All right, Marlon, you're doing a stand-up tour right now along with promoting Scary Movie 6. Did you start out wanting to do stand-up?
1: I'm weird. I started writing movies and television and creating TV shows and creating movies before I did stand-up comedy. I was just naturally gifted. And then I was a star for a long time. And I was like, I want to be a superstar. And I was like, what am I missing? And I was like, the glue, stand-up comedy. I think once you become a stand-up comedian and you work out in clubs for years and then you start to get to theaters and eventually arenas, then you become that superstar that you've been working to be your whole life. And I feel like I'm at a great point in my life where everything's starting to coagulate and come together.
0: And your family, very famous, and they do a little bit of everything in comedy. So what's the secret that the Wayans family has cracked to keep us laughing for decades?
1: The jokes, the physical humor, the type of humor. You know, we hold no punches. And we just go there and we have a good time. And it's funny, my family, we have been known to make fun of everything, but we do it with kids' gloves. And I think when you tell a good joke, the people that you're making fun of laugh the loudest.
0: And what do you think draws people to your edgier style of comedy these days?
1: People need to laugh. That's what the world missing, right? We haven't had laughter. Everybody's on their phone. Go to a movie theater, right. Laugh in the theater with your friends. It's infectious. Talk about the movie afterward. What was your favorite part? What was your favorite part? Oh, that part right there. Let's go see it again. I just want people to feel good, and I haven't seen people feel good in a long time, and this is what this movie's about. It's about feeling good.
0: Thanks, Marlon. Go check out Scary Movie 6 in theaters, and find Marlon in a comedy club near you soon.
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0: This is the Hollywood Five. I'm JC Chavez. Here with me for the biggest story of the week is producer Trey. What's going on, Trey?
1: Yeah, you know what frustrates me most about celebrity gossip is watching how the celebrities just get off time and time again when they do dumb things out in public. So Shia LaBeouf is not going to go to jail after a Mardi Gras bar altercation back in February. He took a plea deal instead of heading to trial this week. So he pleaded guilty to 3 misdemeanor battery counts and received a suspended sentence and probation. The judge gave him a 6-month suspended sentence with 2 years probation. His attorney issued a statement after the plea and said, "The police and DA investigation proved exactly what Shia said from the beginning. This was nothing more than a minor Mardi Gras bar tussle. Mr. LaBeouf came to court wanting to take accountability for his part in what happened, and he has done so. Now he is looking forward to focusing on family, work, and new creative project." So I guess we're getting a new Shia LaBeouf movie or an art installation, or he's going to travel to the moon. I don't know anymore with Shia. But he has skated by again. Just a little slap on the wrist.
0: Appreciate you, buddy. And that right there is your Hollywood Five. I'm on Instagram at JSI5 and TikTok as well at JSI Chavez. We'll see you next week for the 5 biggest stories in Hollywood on The Hollywood Five.
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0: Some Pizza Hut locations are remodeling their stores to look more like they used to in the 90s.
1: Okay.
0: This is so great. If you grew up as a kid in the 80s and 90s especially, I think this will really hit a nice nostalgic chord for you. But they are throwing things back a little bit. They're going back to red checkered tablecloths, vinyl booths, and those Tiffany style lamps that hung throughout the dining room.
1: Oh, sure.
0: They say that there are a portion of Pizza Huts that are going to be changing. There's a guy in Kansas. His name is Tim, and he is
1: Tim,
0: the president of this corporation.
1: Hey, buddy.
0: And Donna, please. And his company operates more than 100 Pizza Hut locations across the country. And those that he operates, he's saying, let's turn back the clock here and get these looking old school.
1: I have a confession.
0: I know. Go ahead.
1: I don't think I've ever been in a Pizza Hut. You said Pizza Hut. I heard Pizzeria Uno. I'm sorry.
0: Listen better. I don't know.
1: In looking at the pictures, I'm like, I've never been in one of these in my life.
0: Fans are excited. They're saying, we're going to go back. We're going to do this again. It'll bring back all the good vibes. People are hoping that this guy, Tim, that he will start a revolution. And more of the Pizza Huts will say, yeah, let's do what he's doing. If they can show that the nostalgia rewinding of the clock gets in-store business up, then more and more of these Pizza Huts will go retro.
1: Okay. Cool. I'm really happy for you. So are they like a deep pan, a deep dish, or are they a regular?
0: No, it'd be like a pan-style pizza.
1: I feel like you're mad at me.
0: I'm not mad at you. As always, I'm just disappointed.
1: Okay. That's even worse.
0: I know. Yeah, I texted my brother about this morning because he separately found an article about this and said, did you see that Pizza Hut's going retro? And I said, I think there might be one nearby that we could go to this summer.
1: That's so exciting, Steve.
0: That is so disrespectful.
1: I know. I mean it. I'm happy that you're happy.
0: Shout out to Pizza Hut for
1: turning back. Hey, Pizza Hut, what's up?
0: Don't.
1: All right.
0: Don't try to.

0: There's a Malibu-based brand known for its high-end male private area cream that has filed a case against Brad Pitt's skincare line, and this is all for trademark violation.
1: I'll offer, as you tell this story, I'll offer some ChatGPT alternate versions of how we can talk about the product.
0: Okay,
1: start with No-No Square Cream. Go ahead.
0: What? What's with the square?
1: That's like your No-No Square.
0: What?
1: Fine, Below the Belt Butter was another option. Okay, you never know what it's going to do it for.
0: They don't say what the cream is for.
1: I don't understand.
0: They don't say it's for like itching or it's for, I don't know, moisturizing or what. Anyway, leave me alone.
1: Okay.
0: So the company is called BoD, B-E-A-U-D. Came into the market in 2020 with a lip salve and a so-called for your big gym.
1: Hey, no.
0: And it is a... It's accused Brad Pitt of changing the name of his own company to something allegedly similar because he went from Beau Domain to B Domain, and their company is called BoD. They want $75,000 in damages, and they just want him to stop using that name, okay? You're still looking at the ChatGPT names for things,
1: yes,
0: aren't you?
1: Gentleman's lotion. That's sort of a highfalutin way of saying it. Private parts paste.
0: Okay. I don't care for the paste part.
1: Trouser region treatment. What do you think of ding dong dermal frosting? Donna. And then the last one that I have that will end with this is
0: frosting.
1: And it's pants region pudding.
0: No! Don't say
2: it like that.
1: Anyway, Donna.
0: I know. I want to know what it's for, don't you?
1: I do. Why, can you look that up, please? I have like shared Google stuff with
0: know,
1: the kids and the family. Can you look
0: O-D
1: that up? Yes.
0: Cream.
1: Say, what does this?
0: Rub it in for maximum moisture, smoothness, $56.
1: Okay.
0: It puts power in your package.
1: Hey, Donna. Stop one sentence ago, please. Ma'am.
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7: 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Froggy weather forecast.
8: Storms could be strong with gusty winds and small hail. Warm and humid, highs low 80s. Skies remain partly to mostly cloudy tonight, lows low 60s. Very warm and muggy the next few days. Highs climb to the mid 80s tomorrow, a stray shower possible. Highs stay in the mid 80s to start the week, then climb to near 90 midweek. I'm WSBT 22 meteorologist Jessica Burns.
9: It's 72 degrees in Dunlap from the Legacy Heating and Air Froggy Weather Desk.
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10: As a young boy, he enrolled in art classes. 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
11: I'd say human personalities in the body of a cartoon animal.
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14: 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Never fail. 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

0: Hey, guess what I did yesterday?
1: What'd you do?
0: I ordered takeout.
1: From?
0: Applebee's! Can I tell you why?
1: Hang on.
0: Why is that funny?
1: It's just a funny flex. Like, it's a funny, that's a funny, I don't think a lot of us saw it going Applebee's when you said, I ordered takeout. Where'd you go? Applebee's.
0: It wasn't takeout. It was delivery. I got it from Applebee's because I knew exactly what I wanted. A piece of chicken, some broccoli, and mashed potatoes. The reason that I did it, because
1: wow,
0: I don't.
1: You live it on the edge for the soundtrack to this story.
0: I was looking for a healthy option.
1: And you nailed it. I love it.
0: The reason is I made chicken the night before and I was so excited. It was this delicious Moroccan chicken I was going to eat with tzatziki, and I had vegetables with it, and I made it and I took it and put it in the microwave so it would cool down before I put it in the fridge. So I get home from work. I look in the fridge. There's no chicken there. Guess where I left it? In the microwave.
1: Dang it.
0: You know why it was in the microwave? Because I had to hide it from my dog.
1: Dang it.
0: This dog. Anybody want a dog?
1: Donna, no, don't make a rash
0: anyway,
1: decision.
0: Anyway, so I ordered delivery. Thank you.
1: Thank you, Donna.
0: Did you like my story?

0: Little A random list now of stars who have turned down opportunities to be on Dancing with the Stars. I could imagine a celebrity going through a back and forth.
1: Yeah.
0: You're sort of admitting you might not be at the status of celebrity that you used to be. Charlie Sheen.
2: Him I could see doing it. Doing well? No.
0: Yeah.
2: No, he'd be eliminated by the second week.
0: Lauren Conrad from The Hills.
2: She could do it.
0: Rosie O'Donnell turned it down.
2: That was probably smart.
0: Lindsay Lohan. There would have been a time.
2: Maybe. Yeah, but I don't know. Is she trying to make a comeback? I think she is.
0: Now I think she has ascended back above. There was a time where her star was really big, and then she could have used a little reputation rehab on Dancing with the Stars.
2: Sure.
0: Betty White turned it down. God rest her soul. She said no. So did Neve Campbell. So did Martha Stewart. John Stamos said no.
2: Okay, John Stamos, that was probably smart.
0: If they would ask you, Donna.
2: No, the answer is no.
0: Okay. We didn't even get to the pay, ladies and gentlemen.
2: I don't know. I'm not doing it. I hate it.
0: 50 grand an episode.
2: No. I'm not good at memorizing dance moves. Because I think a lot of times when things are choreographed, there's an understanding that you have a basic, you know, understanding of how dance works.
0: Mm-hmm.
2: It kind of reminds me of yoga. You get in there and they're like, okay, downward dog, and then do the warrior thing and boom, boom. And now, okay, and now move into that. And I'm like, I have no idea what you're talking about.
0: I would pay
2: zero. I am starting at zero.
0: I would pay $25 to $50 in cash to watch you at a yoga class.
2: It would not go well. No.
0: For you.
2: Correct.
0: For me, auditing, it would be one of the best moments of my week.
2: I understand that. See, this is you speaking as someone who is good at everything he does.
0: No, I am not.
2: You are too. You're like, no. I'm going to play the guitar. Now, all of a sudden, you're fluent in guitar. You're like, hand pan, never seen one in my living room before, but I do now. And now you're like, all of a sudden, you're a savant.
0: No.
2: Like,
0: no, I don't think it's that I'm good at a lot of things. I actually think that is you're overinflating that. I think the more accurate thing is that you're actually bad at a whole lot of things.
2: Wow.
0: I'm joking. It's a joke.
2: Now listen, here's the thing.
0: What?
2: I'm pretty mediocre at a lot of things.
0: Jill of all trades.
2: Sure. I'll be Jill.
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1: Instance, like with a C-E?
0: We're going to do it with a T-S. I-N-S-T-A-N-T-S.
1: Instance.
0: I just don't think it's necessary. I don't understand why we've done this. What it allows you to do is to take a photo. It will share it with a certain group of friends. You could just choose close friends that it shares it with. Once you see it and react to it, if you choose to, once you move to the next one, you cannot find that photo again. It's gone. Similar to Snapchat, it just sort of disappears.
1: Also, kind of sort of similar to Stories.
0: You cannot screen grab it. Then I tried, and you cannot.
1: Honestly, I don't understand the point of Stories. Like, why are you going to waste your time and curate, take the time to put words to pictures if it's going to go away?
0: Yeah, I look at Stories a lot.
1: Yeah, I don't really engage. Maybe I sound like I'm ancient. I don't really care.
0: Well, listen, I probably sound old along with you right now, though, because how you feel about Stories is how I feel about Instance. It just feels like one more thing. Let's uncomplicate social media. Let's not add more layers
1: this.
0: To it.
1: Yes, I agree.
0: Yes.
1: I agree,
0: anyway.
1: Steve. Anyway, check it out.
2: You don't know what's happening.
1: Find
2: Talk
1: it.
2: To a child or a grandchild.
1: Go love yourself.
0: What?
1: But
0: don't love where we landed.

0: Royals, they're just like us.
1: Prove it.
0: King Charles was at an event in Northern Ireland, and it was like this seaside town, and he was shaking people's hands and whatnot, and it turns out a seagull pooped on the back of his jacket.
1: Dang it.
0: He didn't know until someone, I guess, told him.
1: Oh.
0: You have to see it. You have to, like...
1: This is a bummer.
0: You have to, like, it's just, I mean, does anything ruin your credibility more than somebody with food in their hair?
1: Yeah.
0: Poop on their jacket.
1: They go hand in hand, these things.
0: And he's just like, that's fine. He didn't even, like, once he knew, he didn't even say, yeah, let me get a new jacket.
1: It's a big white spot.
0: It's a biggie.
1: It's a big one.
0: It's a bigger.
1: Yeah, that's a bummer. But you know what? I appreciate him not getting all freaked out and saying, like, you know, take me back to my royal carriage and let's change it. He was like,
0: it's fine.
1: Listen, I've waited a million years to become king.
0: But you know what, Steve?
1: What's that, Donna?
0: I hope he's not going into a restaurant. Nobody even wiped it off for him. Like, just get a baby wipe or something.
1: Yeah.
0: A Lysol wipe.
1: Something. Don't let it dry.
0: You dummies.
1: I will say this. Which really makes me feel, I guess, kind of like I relate with King Charles. We just got our driveway resealed.
0: Nice. It must be really nice.
1: It is really nice. It is really nice. But I'll tell you what, so it's this fresh blacktop now. There was a bird, apparently, that relieved himself on the freshly sealed new blacktop. And I'll tell you, Don, if it wasn't going for 36 inches long, I don't know what was. I just thought it was clearly a flyby.
0: Oh, wow.
1: Almost like they were graffitiing the joint.
0: They were like those planes that go over wildfires.
1: Yes. And then they drop all of that. And you're like, wow, how do they have that much stuff in them? I can't believe it. And this is it with the birds. You know who I think put them up to it? This bird.
0: Who?
1: Is the sparrows from our backyard. The swallows.
0: Those sons of guns.
1: They are like, hey, do you mind if we set up a nest everywhere? Oh, sure. I like birds. Oh, one last thing after they've already signed. And now we have a legally binding contract. I'm going to crap all over your post for the next 3 months. And if you do anything about it, Pete is going to come for you.
0: And not only that, I'm going to dive bomb you every time you're near my baby's nest.
1: Yeah. Oh, and how long will they be babies? Pretty much the whole freaking summer. So you can go back inside now, sir. These are the words of the swallows, not mine. And they put up that bird. Anyway, shout out to King Charles.
0: Yeah, way to go, Chuck.
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12: Storms could be strong with gusty winds and small hail. Warm and humid, highs low 80s. Skies remain partly to mostly cloudy tonight, lows low 60s. Very warm and muggy the next few days. Highs climb to the mid 80s tomorrow, a stray shower possible. Highs stay in the mid 80s to start the week, then climb to near 90 midweek. I'm WSBT 22 meteorologist Jessica Burns.
13: It's 74 degrees in Wakarusa. From the Legacy Heating and Air, Froggy Weather Desk.
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15: 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Once a sovereign nation with its own culture, Hawaii became a territory of the United States in 1900. The two most important products that sustained the economy were sugar and pineapples. In 1959, the people of Hawaii were asked to vote on statehood. 94% of the population said yes. And on August 21st, 1959, Hawaii officially became the 50th state.
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0: How about this double date? Kylie and Kendall Jenner double dating with Timothy Chalamet and Jacob Elordi. Huh?
1: Pretty nice foursome right there.
0: Let's not say that.
1: Foursome, like you go play golf.
0: Okay.
1: Okay.
0: Okay, sorry.
1: You dirty pervert. You're a dirty, dirty,
0: you
1: dirty bird.
0: You are the
1: You're
0: worst.
1: You're the dirtiest bird.
2: And I really like that.
0: Kendall Jenner and Jacob Elordi went on a double date with Kendall's sister Kylie and her boyfriend, Timothée Chalamet. They were spotted leaving a party together on Saturday night. A source says that they have a lot of fun together. A source says they have similar personalities and lifestyles, so they all really get along. Now, here's the one thing I will tell you about that group of people. They would all have a nice dinner together because they are all speaking the same language. All the Jenners, all the Kardashians and Jenners blend together into one person for me.
1: Sure.
0: And like Jacob Elordi and Timothée Chalamet, both these young, hot actors who are coming up, tons of critical acclaim, and it's like they're coming up at the same kind of time.
1: Yeah.
0: They all have a shorthand that they could really enjoy a nice dinner date.
1: Yeah. Jacob Elordi, do we think he is a British man?
0: I don't think he is. He is a cool-looking man.
1: Yeah, he's very
0: These
1: tall.
0: These guys with their jawlines.
1: Yeah.
0: Oh, they go to jawline school? This guy's 6 foot
1: jawline
0: five.
1: Jawline school? Yeah, he's very tall.
0: He's 6'5", too tall?
1: No, that's fine.
0: 6'10".
1: Getting up there.
0: I misspoke.
1: Okay.
0: He's 7'5".
1: What kind of bed are you sleeping in, sir? Have you ever seen Lincoln's bed?
0: Abraham?
1: His feet had to be hanging over that thing.
0: How tall do we think Abe Lincoln was?
1: Tall, right? If you look at the bedroom in which he 6'4". Passed away, that's pretty tall, right?
0: Wait, he passed away in a bedroom?
1: Yeah, across the street from the theater.
0: Oh, they brought him over there and then he died in the bedroom?
1: Yeah.
0: If you're just tuning in, we're talking about whether or not Abraham Lincoln could have fit in his own bed.
1: I think he fit in his own bed. I think it was the lady's bed whose house he was in.
0: Okay, so what do I Google? What bed did Lincoln die in?
1: Yeah, sure.
0: Bed
1: yeah.
0: Lincoln.
1: Okay,
0: gosh.
1: This is so fun.
0: Anyway, 7:22 a.m., April 15th, 1865. Sorry, but
1: it's just so sad.
0: Okay, that feels a little manufactured. 200 years later, just because you were there, it's still enough time has passed. Oh, yeah, that's a small bed.
1: Very small. See, I know stuff.
0: I guess. Oh, geez.
1: Random stuff.

0: I came across a list of companies who offer the best customer service. This is coming from Forbes. It's a 2026 list. I found a couple that I completely agree with, one being Trader Joe's. Very good customer service. So good. I also found Discount Tire, which I think is a really great business.
1: It's where I just got my last tires.
0: They're so good. They've helped me two times when I've had like a nail in my tire.
1: Mm-hmm.
0: And I went in, I sat in the waiting room. They went and took a look at it, raised my car, looked at the tires, came back, said, yeah, you did have a nail. We filled it in. You're fine for a while. And I said, okay, how much do I owe you? And they said, oh, no, this is part of our business model. You don't owe us anything. And I said, say what now? Really? And they were like, yeah.
1: Donna walks away super suspicious, looking around.
0: I know, totally.
1: Looking up in the rafters.
0: Yeah, I mean, I just think that's amazing. It's they're customer. Really, really good. The UPS store is number one on this list. REI.
1: REI, they do have great customer service.
0: Chick-fil-A, of course. Ulta, Sephora, Costco.
1: Oh, of course.
0: Five Below, which I always thought was an auto parts store.
1: Yeah, Five Below is a discount store. Donna thought Five Guys was essentially Pep Boys.
0: Yes. Yes, they did.
1: And then she found out that it's actually a place where you can go and get burgers and fries.
0: I had no idea. Never been in there. You?
1: Yes.
0: Okay.
1: I did know, and I have been.
0: You got some burgers and fries and stuff?
1: Yeah, Donna. That's what I got at the burger and fry joint. Do you have someone in your life who struggles to make conversation?
0: I don't struggle to make conversation.
1: Always obvious question. Where'd you guys go last night? Pizza Hut. What'd you end up doing? Did you get pizza or what'd you guys do there?
0: Okay, so Five Guys is a just burger joint.
1: Yeah, it's like a burger and fry joint. Yeah.
0: Okay. So you can't get anything else?
1: I don't know. There might be something on their menu that's a little non-burger, but it's like a burger joint. It's like going to Chipotle. Don't go in and ask for rigatoni.
0: Oh, I see.
1: They're selling you versions of burritos.
0: Okay, got it.
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0: 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Yeah, you know, we're new here at Froggy 102.7. It's so lovely to meet you all.
1: Here's what you should know. 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

0: Is Steven Spielberg's new movie Disclosure Day prepping us for a real announcement? In the new trailer for Disclosure Day, good early reviews, it hits theaters June 12th, Steven Spielberg addresses the audience and says, quote, "This is a story about us, all of us, up against the most extraordinary event in human history." He went on to say, Steven Spielberg, in this special trailer, "I used to say to myself, wouldn't it be wonderful if all of this were true? And now I'm thinking, wouldn't it be wonderful for people to know all of this is true?" Some people are wondering if this is a primer, Steven Spielberg's upcoming movie Disclosure Day, for a real announcement about the existence of aliens. Some online comments include, "The timing of this, definitely not a coincidence. Why do I get the idea this is a soft opening for the actual Disclosure Day? This makes me feel like this is an actual reveal. And the way he says all of this is true sounds like a disclosure in itself." June 12th, if you want to see it in theaters, Donna.
1: That would be fun to see in the theater. I need to go to the theater.
0: You do, today.
1: I'll get on it. I don't know about today. Leave me alone, maybe. Okay.
0: What happened there?
1: I don't remember.
0: Okay.
1: I was trying to think of what I had to do, and I'm like, you know what? I don't have that much to do, so maybe I will. Thank you.

0: Give us a Barry Gibb update that we didn't know we needed.
1: Barry Gibb is alive and well. He was just the victim of an internet hoax, a death hoax. He is healthy. He is happy. He is living life at his Miami area home. I don't know how these things happen, but it happened. There were false reports.
0: I know how it happens. We have accidentally killed people off on the show. I know exactly how this happens.
1: Mm-hmm.
0: Now, do we publish the article? No. Do we spin out an intentional hoax? No. But have we, multiple times, on more times than we can count on one hand, presumed and quasi-low-key announced that someone was dead and, in fact, they were alive?
1: Yeah. I don't think we need to bring attention to that.
0: I'm not right about that.
1: Over the weekend, there was an RIP Barry Gibb Facebook page that racked up almost 1 million likes.
0: Jeez Louise. Sorry, I'm going to take the alternate angle on this. I think that's a real win for Barry Gibb. You were alive and got to see your death announcement, and it got 1 million likes. Like, in today's economy of how are we gauging how interested people are still in you, your legacy, your music, it's a little bit like having a funeral when you're alive. Donna casually, the best part of it was how casual. We were telling this story about Bruce Dern working on Once Upon a Time in Hollywood with Brad Pitt on a scene and how Tarantino kind of chewed Brad Pitt out. So casually, Donna was like, yeah, that was from Bruce Dern, RIP. I think he's alive. And she immediately, you caught yourself.
1: I had seen a story about how he and his daughter, Laura Dern, attended an event together. So that's why I was like, RIP, he's not dead. RIP when the time comes. That's what I'm going to add to everything I'm unsure of.
0: So how do we do this? We then would say the celebrity that we're not totally sure if they're alive or not.
1: All right.
0: We say RIP, then pause.
1: When the time comes.
0: Say, okay, that way if they need to edit it.
1: Pause, Google, then add when the time comes.
0: So here, now I'll do the full sound of what this will sound like here, okay?
1: Okay.
0: So we would say like, Bruce Dern, RIP, when the time comes. Okay, I like it. I like the addition of the keyboard strokes. That's nice.
1: Okay. We should actually just have a sound effect of a keyboard thing so we could just hit it real quick.
0: Oh, gosh. I don't think we need it. We so often are saying things, and while they're coming out of our mouth, the keyboards are all but smoking at various points of the show when we're in water that we know is a little too deep for us to be swimming in.
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7: Storms could be strong with gusty winds and small hail. Warm and humid, highs low 80s. Skies remain partly to mostly cloudy tonight, lows low 60s. Very warm and muggy the next few days. Highs climb to the mid 80s tomorrow, a stray shower possible. Highs stay in the mid 80s to start the week, then climb to near 90 midweek. I'm WSBT 22 meteorologist Jessica Burns.
9: It's 78 degrees in Middlebury. From the Legacy Heating and Air, Froggy Weather Desk.
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10: They were two teenage boys with vivid imaginations and a love of science fiction when they changed our culture forever. In 1933, Jerry Siegel and Joe Shuster created a costume superhero with a secret identity, and 5 years later, Superman debuted in Action Comics number one. 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
11: What is a hero? 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Now my definition is completely different. I think a hero is an ordinary individual who finds the strength to persevere and endure in spite of overwhelming obstacles.
10: Siegel and Shuster created a whole new genre of fiction that led to the pantheon of superheroes, including Batman, Wonder Woman, and Green Lantern. Characters who have represented the best of our American values for almost a century.
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2: Even though we both know we're liars and we start each other's fires, we just know that we'll be alright. Even though we kicked out the party 'cause we both hate everybody,

0: My favorite headline of today. Actor Glenn Powell once met a woman who was eating a picture of him every day to get his attention.
1: I saw this.
0: How did you pass this up? This is great. There's a woman named Monique on TikTok. This actually all like was from 2025, but it's getting this new life. She made it her mission to eat a picture of Glenn Powell every day until he gave her a part in one of his movies.
1: So it's like going on a hunger strike, kind of, except she's eating instead.
0: Exactly. Well, Glenn ended up meeting this woman, Monique, at the premiere of The Running Man. And when she asked, this is all on video, she asked him to sign a photo of himself. So he autographs it, none the wiser. Yeah. Thanks so much for coming out. And then she ripped it in half and wolfed it down.
1: In front of him.
0: And right in front of him.
1: He's like, I don't know what's happening.
0: What is going on here?
1: Well,
0: she does claim that the paper was plant-based and 100% edible.
1: Yeah, I don't think the Sharpie ink is.
0: You live a long enough life, you got worse than Sharpie in your stomach lining.
1: You're probably right.
0: I bet we've probably accidentally swallowed nuts or bolts at some point. When I die,
1: yeah,
0: I would like an open casket and obviously some sort of a salute, key to the city, retroactive, you know, all the things. Please make sure the pomp and circumstances are there. But I'd like to be displayed inside out. I want you guys to have fun. See what the heck was going on in there.
1: Yeah, I think I'm good.
0: Okay. You know what? I am good. Yeah. I said it out loud and I feel horrified with myself and I'm going to stay right side out.
1: Okay, cool.
0: Thank you for RSVPing to my funeral ahead of time.
1: You got it.

0: Ray Romano apparently makes a whole lot of money from doing Everybody Loves Raymond and the syndication that helps these people stay rich and super rich Everybody Loves Raymond star Ray Romano set a Guinness World Record back in the day when he was paid nearly $2 million per episode for the show's ninth and final season. It's pretty good. Well, he still earns up to $18 million annually in syndication residuals, thanks to the fact that the show is streaming on services such as Paramount Plus and Peacock. They've got to pay rights to it. And if you're an executive producer, I think you end up getting some big money from it, as opposed to if you were just an actor on it.
1: That's amazing. Wow, you don't even have to work. How much did you say?
0: $18 million.
1: Dude, you're done. Retire. Go have fun. Go have a party. We don't need to see you again.
0: Hey, okay, so now that's getting a little mean-spirited at the end. But maybe he thinks like you think, which is you can't imagine retirement. You've said you would just become, your words, a whacked out spinstress.
1: I don't think I ever said that.
0: And so you want to keep working and creating, and it keeps you young at heart and youthful in your mind.
1: You're right.
0: And maybe that's what Raymond wants to do also.
1: I like your stupid smile afterwards. You're so stupid.
0: Yeah, did you like that?
1: Yeah, it was
0: that's
1: great.
0: $18 million is a lot, but it pales in comparison, I think, to what we learned about Jerry Seinfeld and Larry David. I think they were both earning north of $50 or $60 million a year still.
1: Oh my gosh, that's insanity. Damn, his kids are so lucky.
0: I mean, listen, we've said it a gazillion times. We know, and it's true. Money cannot buy happiness. It cannot buy joy. It cannot buy that, like, a deep internal peace. But it can easily pay for oil changes,
1: college,
0: furnaces going out, garage doors on the fritz,
1: new
0: college. Yes, I'd be saying, put a new roof on all the time. Get it up there seasonally. Swap it out each season.
1: Yeah, swap it out.
0: Swap it out. Boy, landscaping's expensive.
1: Tell me about it.
0: I got landscaping done when we moved in 6 years ago.
1: Yeah, how much did that cost?
0: I'm not even comfortable saying because it feels like such
1: a
0: crazy amount of money. All right, I'll show you a number.
1: All right, he's putting up his hands. I won't tell you anything. Whoa, really?
0: Something like that, Donna.
1: What did you have done?
0: Not enough. And then a bunch of the plants died.
1: Yeah, landscaping is expensive.
0: But if you're Ray Romano, you can pay for it with your $18 million in residuals.
1: You're right.
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0: 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I get it. 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

0: I'm hitting up a ton of bars tonight, man. Let's go. How are people hanging out at bars? How does the noise, and then someone gets in an argument because, that's right, they're drunk, and so now their emotions are running super high.
1: I don't think it's all like that. Oh. That's not every story.
0: Sorry.
1: Like, I just, had a little shindig recently at a bar, and it does get challenging to try to connect with everybody.
0: Well, there's a lot of talking. I hate it.
1: Yeah. What do you care? You've got a loud house.
0: Yeah, but I can say, hey, guys, can we turn that down? I don't have to speak to the manager.
1: Uh-huh.
0: If I'm at Bill Boy Saloon, I can't. I'm just like, okay, it's loud here. Once you have to lean in. No. So you're liking the job? Because I know last time we talked, I feel like conversation sucks at that point. It takes so much effort. Where I would rather be, and thank you for asking.
1: You're welcome.
0: Is on a patio, soft music on in the background. The star is the conversation.
1: Just choose that kind of place.
0: Maybe so, Donna.
1: All right.
0: I don't know a thing.

0: right. Off the air, I was hesitating to tell Steve to watch the movie Once Upon a Time in Hollywood, because I don't know if you are super familiar with the Manson family murders and how the story actually historically took place versus what they do with the movie. Part of the brilliance of the movie is how they reimagine the story.
1: You know what it sounds like you should be?
0: What?
1: For your retirement job? A ticket taker at a movie theater who makes sure that people did the necessary homework before entering the theater so that they can get it the best.
0: I was just looking out for you.
1: This is how you feel when you say people keep asking if they should bring you soup. And they're like, what is it about me? What is putting off this I need food dropped off vibe? Donna gets worried. There are people in her life who start those meal trains and she's well. You definitely, when you get older, which is honestly so far in that distance for me.
0: Okay.
1: That will be your, that's how you'll die probably, is starvation, accidental starvation. Couldn't you see that?
0: No, Steve, I couldn't. I think I know how to feed myself.
1: Okay, well, I think I know how to manage context clues and work my way through Once Upon a Time in Hollywood, okay? So sorry.
0: Okay,
1: maybe
0: I'm sorry.
1: That's why I started swinging back. No, I'm sorry.
0: No. Anyway, go see it. You know what I need to see? The freaking Brady Bunch.
1: Hang on a minute. What do you mean?
0: I saw a clip this morning of the Brady Bunch movie. I was laughing so hard. I was like, why have I never seen this movie?
1: Why did you see a clip of it?
0: Don't worry about it.
1: Okay. So, hi, if you're just tuning in, Donna just randomly decided that she needs to see the Brady Bunch, as in the 1995 movie. You're going to love this, Donna. Only an hour and 25 minutes.
0: Love that.
1: Love that.
0: I might watch it today. The clip was so funny.
1: It's on MGM Plus.
0: Okay, I don't know what that is, but I'll figure it out.
1: Would you be willing to part with $4 today?
0: I don't think so.
1: Golly, you cheapskate.
0: There's so many other things to watch for free.
1: Think of it as like a dollar per 25 minutes.
0: Maybe, sir.
1: Whatever.

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0: 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Froggy weather forecast.
8: Storms could be strong with gusty winds and small hail. Warm and humid, highs low 80s. Skies remain partly to mostly cloudy tonight, lows low 60s. Very warm and muggy the next few days. Heights climb to the mid 80s tomorrow, a stray shower possible. Highs stay in the mid 80s to start the week, then climb to near 90 midweek. I'm WSBT 22 meteorologist Jessica Burns.
9: It's 83 degrees in Millersburg from the Legacy Heating and Air Froggy Weather Desk.
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0: Boy, this could be a really interesting breakthrough. There is an AI translator that they say can help to interpret your dog's sounds, body language. What's happening? What is your dog thinking? What's going on over there? There's a startup based in China, and they just launched this new wearable device for pets, and it claims to translate animal emotions into human speech with, get this, close to 95% accuracy. What happens is a gadget would hang from your pet's collar to figure out what your pet is trying to say. $118.
1: Not bad.
0: Not bad. I mean, paying for a pet for anything, pay for a bag of food, it's a ton of money.
1: Right. Because then you could be like, oh, he doesn't feel good.
0: Yeah.
1: Oh, he has a headache. Oh, he has to go out.
0: Right. Yeah.
1: Oh, he's very happy. He sees something.
0: Right? Or you know what? He's not sad. He's tired. Quick question about dogs. Why do they always look forlorn and sad? Most dogs, if you look at most dog faces, standard face dog looks sad, looks cute. But if you had to say, is that a happy or sad thing you're looking at? You would say sad.
1: It's probably the equivalent of like resting bitch face.
0: And for many of them, that's a literal thing. Right?
1: That's right. For mine.
0: Yeah.
1: That's right. Because she's a girl.

0: Let's do the Don't Stop Believing Challenge.
1: This is really sweet. There is a high school in Iowa that went all out to show support for an 11-year-old who is battling cancer. His name is Eli Belzer. And they launched a challenge where schools have been posting clips of students singing Don't Stop Believing by Journey. And they're doing it as a tribute. Mm. And now it's become his fight song. Mm, and there are groups of schools joining in. Stormer, do you think you can like just play a little bit of his? I believe we hear from his mom.
2: Yep, 2 seconds, please.
1: 2 seconds, everybody. Quiet on the set.
0: Here we go. Stand by.
2: And here we go.
3: So grab your friends, hit record, and sing a few lines of Don't Stop Believing. Because sometimes belief is the most powerful thing we can give.
4: Everyone who joins the chain shows that Eli is not fighting alone.
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7: If you change one person's life, you could really change the world. I feel like these are a bunch of students that they're changing Eli's life, and I think Eli will go on to change the world.
1: Aw.
0: That's sweet.
1: See, I love stuff like this.
0: That's awesome.
1: You know, just a nice chain reaction, and he could feel the support and all the love.
0: Yeah, just imagine how he feels when he sees that or hears that, and then thinking about how his parents probably feel and what a like boost to their hearts that must be.
1: I just think it's very sweet.
0: Oh, that's
1: so
0: awesome.
1: I want to give them a little props.
0: Yes. Well, Donna, I've looked at the clock, and I am off it.
1: Oh, yeah, me too.
0: We're out of here.
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And that is this week's Add or Bad song. 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
6: Storms could be strong with gusty winds and small hail. Warm and humid, highs low 80s. Skies remain partly to mostly cloudy tonight, lows low 60s. Very warm and muggy the next few days. Highs climb to the mid 80s tomorrow, a stray shower possible. Highs stay in the mid 80s to start the week, then climb to near 90 midweek. I'm WSBT 22 meteorologist Jessica Burns.
7: It's 83 degrees in Bristol from the Legacy Heating and Air Froggy Weather Desk.
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Katy Perry back in the day. It is 8 Straight and the Froggy Flashback Frenzy now underway on Froggy 102.7. And we're just getting started with four in a row from the 90s and early 2000s, including Bubba Sparxxx and Ms. New Booty on the Frog. Call it Paul.

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Somber and back to friends on Froggy 102.7. Good afternoon. I'm Tom Ely. Thank you for being here on this Saturday. Some great stuff coming up. Taylor Swift is going to kick off 8 Straight and your Froggy Flashback Frenzy. That is on the way. But first, it's Harry Styles singing about them American girls on Froggy 102.7.

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8: 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Froggy weather forecast.
9: Storms could be strong with gusty winds and small hail. Warm and humid, highs low 80s. Skies remain partly to mostly cloudy tonight, lows low 60s. Very warm and muggy the next few days. Highs climb to the mid 80s tomorrow, a stray shower possible. Highs stay in the mid 80s to start the week, then climb to near 90 midweek. I'm WSBT 22 meteorologist Jessica Burns.
10: It's 84 degrees from downtown Goshen. From the Legacy Heating and Air, Froggy Weather Desk.
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John Mayer waiting on the world to change on Froggy 102.7. John Mayer, a former endorsee of Fender Guitars, and then he moved to Paul Reed Smith Guitars. And right now, Fender not making any friends in the guitar universe with big lawsuits against other guitar makers, including PRS, Paul Reed Smith, where John Mayer went to, all because of the guitar he asked Paul Reed Smith to design for him. The silver, it's this whole thing. It's ridiculously stupid. Let's put it this way. I have a Fender guitar, and I have a lot of non-Fender guitars. I'm not playing the Fender guitar much these days, okay? We're in the middle of 8th Street and your Froggy Flashback Frenzy. Four in a row from back of the day, including Hoobastank on Froggy 102.7.

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Bruno Mars and I Just Might on Froggy 102.7. He is one of the many artists that are coming to the area this summer and fall. So many great concerts. You can find them all at froggy1027.com/concerts. And I know you're saying to yourself, Tommy, you have told us about the concert stuff over and over and over again. Is it really necessary for you to continue to repeat this information? To which I would say to you two things. One, there's always the chance that someone new is listening, and I want to make sure they get the information. And two, yeah, according to the radio station's rules and regulations, yes, I do need to continue to remind you to go to froggy1027.com/concerts and find out who's coming to town. Help me out, will you?

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The Weeknd and Die For You on Froggy 102.7. It would be easy to die for you in a world on fire. Just saying. Here's For King and Country with Taylor Hill on The Frog.

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Shaboozy getting all good newsy on Froggy 102.7. I'm Tommy Lee. Thank you so much for hanging out on this fine, fine afternoon. We have music on the way in a little bit from the Gorillaz to kick off 8th Street and your Froggy Flashback Frenzy, which will also include some old school Bruno and some old school Gaga. Right now, it's Olivia Rodrigo with something newer. It's Drop Dead on Froggy 102.7.

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0: 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Froggy weather forecast.
6: Storms could be strong with gusty winds and small hail. Warm and humid, highs low 80s. Skies remain partly to mostly cloudy tonight, lows low 60s. Very warm and muggy the next few days. Highs climb to the mid 80s tomorrow, a stray shower possible. Highs stay in the mid 80s to start the week, then climb to near 90 midweek. I'm WSBT 22 meteorologist Jessica Burns.
7: It's 84 degrees in Napanee. From the Legacy Heating and Air, Froggy Weather Desk.
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Love me some Nelly Furtado. That is Say It Right on Froggy 102.7. And no, I don't just say that because she sounds like a dish you would order at a Mexican restaurant. I'd like the Furtado. Here is Bruno Mars and Grenade as we roll through four from back in the day. It's four in a row that we like to call every hour on the weekend the Froggy Flashback Frenzy. 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

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I'm Tommy Lee, and this is the lovely and talented Zara Larsson with Midnight Sun on The Frog.

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Benson Boone on Froggy 102.7. I'm Tommy Lee. Thank you for being here on this Saturday. We've got so much good stuff lined up and ready to go. Sienna Spyro is on the way right now with Die on This Hill on Froggy 102.7.

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0: 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Froggy weather forecast.
7: Storms could be strong with gusty winds and small hail. Warm and humid, highs low 80s. Skies remain partly to mostly cloudy tonight, lows low 60s. Very warm and muggy the next few days. Highs climb to the mid 80s tomorrow, a stray shower possible. Highs stay in the mid 80s to start the week, then climb to near 90 midweek. I'm WSBT 22 meteorologist Jessica Burns.
8: It's 83 degrees in downtown Elkhart. From the Legacy Heating and Air Froggy Weather Desk.
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The old man himself, Santana, before that to kick it off and kick off 8 Straight, which will close out a little while from now. However, the Froggy Flashback Frenzy closes out with Pitbull after a little train on Froggy 102.7.

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5: Alexander Hamilton is the architect of America's financial system. 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

Ms. Roan and Good Luck Babe on Froggy 102.7. I'm Tommy Lee. Thanks for being here on this Saturday. Got some good stuff on the way. Three Doors Down is going to kick off 8th Street and your Froggy Flashback Frenzy before too long. But first, I give you Mr. Harry Styles and American Girls on The Frog.

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0: 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Froggy weather forecast.
4: Drying out this evening, the skies remaining partly to mostly cloudy. Lows low 60s. Warm tomorrow, sun and clouds, highs mid 80s. Highs stay in the mid 80s for Tuesday. By Wednesday, we'll be in the upper 80s to near 90, but feeling like the triple digits with very high humidity. We'll see daily chances for showers and thunderstorms due to the high heat and humidity. I'm WSBT 22 meteorologist Jessica Burns.
5: It's 83 degrees in Dunlap from the Legacy Heating and Air Froggy Weather Desk.
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3: In 1936, one man shattered the myth of Nazi superiority. Jesse Owens, the grandson of a slave, competed in the Olympics in Germany that year.
4: Ohio State's phenomenal Jesse Owens again takes the spotlight as he sprints for the takeoff and the broad jump.
3: Adolf Hitler wanted to show the world that the Aryan race was racially superior, but 22-year-old Owens destroyed that lie by winning an unprecedented 4 gold medals. He proved to the world that excellence is not confined to one race or nationality.
5: After the fanfares of the Olympic opening comes the most amazing performance by America's Jesse Owens in the 100 meters. The world's most superb runner makes the others look as if they're walking as he wins the final and equals the world's record time. This and his later victory in the long jump may well be the athletic performances of the century.
6: The competition was grand, and we're very glad to come out on top. Thank you very kindly.
3: He returned to the United States, where discrimination was still rampant, but his achievements were an important stepping stone on the road to civil rights for all.
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1: The blinding lights of the weekend on Froggy 102.7. I'm Tommy Lee, and I'm out of here. I will talk to you again tomorrow afternoon. Thank you so much for hanging out with us. We really appreciate it every single time you do. We know you have a number of choices to fly with, and we're always thankful that you choose to fly with Froggy 102.7. Be good to one another. I will talk to you again tomorrow, and I leave you with The Fray. Plenty of great music yet to come tonight, so don't go anywhere. As we get a little brisk, get a little bracing, we jump into some ice cold lakes with The Fray on Froggy 102.7. The Fray on the Frog.

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0: 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Froggy weather forecast.
2: Drying out this evening, the skies remaining partly to mostly cloudy. Lows low 60s. Warm tomorrow, sun and clouds, highs mid 80s. Highs stay in the mid 80s for Tuesday. By Wednesday, we'll be in the upper 80s to near 90, but feeling like the triple digits with very high humidity. We'll see daily chances for showers and thunderstorms due to the high heat and humidity. I'm WSBT 22 meteorologist Jessica Burns.
3: It's 81 degrees in Wakarusa. From the Legacy Heating and Air, Froggy Weather Desk.
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1: America's turning 250, and we're celebrating the memories.
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4: 47 years ago, our fathers brought forth on this continent a new nation, conceived in liberty and dedicated to the proposition that all men are created equal.
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5: We here highly resolve that these dead shall not have died in vain, and that this nation, under God, shall have a new birth of freedom, and that government of the people, by the people, and for the people shall not perish from the earth.
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